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1: Weather channel forecast for the Midlands, making a run at the lower 90s here into midweek. Low 90s for Wednesday and Thursday, and then thunderstorms roll into our forecast for Friday and the holiday weekend. 62 our low tonight. Partly cloudy Wednesday, 92 with a stray thunderstorm. Isolated thunderstorm Thursday, 91 degrees, and then thunderstorms likely for Friday and the holiday weekend with mid-80s. I'm meteorologist Scott Laurie Moore at the Weather Channel.
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9: Weather Channel forecast for the Midlands, making a run at the lower 90s here into midweek, low 90s for Wednesday and Thursday, and then thunderstorms roll into our forecast for Friday and the holiday weekend. 62 our low tonight, partly cloudy Wednesday, 92 with a stray thunderstorm, isolated thunderstorm Thursday, 91 degrees, and then thunderstorms likely for Friday and the holiday weekend with mid-80s. I'm meteorologist Scott Lauriemore at the Weather Channel.
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10: Weather Channel forecast for the Midlands, making a run at the lower 90s here into midweek, low 90s for Wednesday and Thursday, and then thunderstorms roll into our forecast for Friday and the holiday weekend. 62 our low tonight, partly cloudy Wednesday, 92 with a stray thunderstorm, isolated thunderstorm Thursday, 91 degrees, and then thunderstorms likely for Friday and the holiday weekend with mid-80s. I'm meteorologist Scott Laurie Moore at the Weather Channel.
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1: Weather channel forecast for the Midlands, making a run at the lower 90s here into midweek. Low 90s for Wednesday and Thursday, and then thunderstorms roll into our forecast for Friday and the holiday weekend. 62 our low tonight. Partly cloudy Wednesday, 92 with a stray thunderstorm. Isolated thunderstorm Thursday, 91 degrees, and then thunderstorms likely for Friday and the holiday weekend with mid-80s. I'm meteorologist Scott Laurie Moore at the Weather Channel.
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1: I got no time for fake ones. 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
2: Weather Channel forecast for the Midlands, making a run at the lower 90s here into midweek. Low 90s for Wednesday and Thursday, and then thunderstorms roll into our forecast for Friday and the holiday weekend. 62 our low tonight, partly cloudy Wednesday, 92 with a stray thunderstorm. Isolated thunderstorm Thursday, 91 degrees, and then thunderstorms likely for Friday and the holiday weekend with mid-80s. I'm meteorologist Scott Lauriemore at the Weather Channel.
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2: Weather Channel forecast for the Midlands, making a run at the lower 90s here into midweek. Low 90s for Wednesday and Thursday, and then thunderstorms roll into our forecast for Friday and the holiday weekend. 62 our low tonight. Partly cloudy Wednesday, 92 with a stray thunderstorm. Isolated thunderstorm Thursday, 91 degrees, and then thunderstorms likely for Friday and the holiday weekend with mid-80s. I'm meteorologist Scott Laurie Moore at the Weather Channel.
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2: Weather Channel forecast for the Midlands, making a run at the lower 90s here into midweek, low 90s for Wednesday and Thursday, and then thunderstorms roll into our forecast for Friday and the holiday weekend. 62 our low tonight, partly cloudy Wednesday, 92 with a stray thunderstorm, isolated thunderstorm Thursday, 91 degrees, and then thunderstorms likely for Friday and the holiday weekend with mid-80s. I'm meteorologist Scott Laurie Moore at the Weather Channel.
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1: Weather channel forecast for the Midlands, making a run at the lower 90s here into midweek. Low 90s for Wednesday and Thursday, and then thunderstorms roll into our forecast for Friday and the holiday weekend. 62 our low tonight. Partly cloudy Wednesday, 92 with a stray thunderstorm. Isolated thunderstorm Thursday, 91 degrees, and then thunderstorms likely for Friday and the holiday weekend with mid-80s. I'm meteorologist Scott Lauriemore at the Weather Channel.
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1: Weather channel forecast for the Midlands, making a run at the lower 90s here into midweek. Low 90s for Wednesday and Thursday, and then thunderstorms roll into our forecast for Friday and the holiday weekend. 62 our low tonight, partly cloudy Wednesday, 92 with a stray thunderstorm. Isolated thunderstorm Thursday, 91 degrees, and then thunderstorms likely for Friday and the holiday weekend with mid-80s. I'm meteorologist Scott Lauriemore at the Weather Channel.
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1: Weather channel forecast for the Midlands, making a run at the lower 90s here into midweek. Low 90s for Wednesday and Thursday, and then thunderstorms roll into our forecast for Friday and the holiday weekend. 62 our low tonight. Partly cloudy Wednesday, 92 with a stray thunderstorm. Isolated thunderstorm Thursday, 91 degrees, and then thunderstorms likely for Friday and the holiday weekend with mid-80s. I'm meteorologist Scott Lauriemore at the Weather Channel.
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10: Weather channel forecast for the Midlands. Well, temperatures are going to remain hot here next couple of days. Warm and sticky. Sunshine's in the forecast here today. 95, 68 below tonight. Sunny, warm, and humid.

0: with a chance of showers and storms on Thursday. Thursday's high in the mid-90s and around 90 on Friday with showers and thunderstorms in the forecast. We're going to continue to keep that storm chance going right on through the weekend. Richard DeWedding at the Weather Channel.
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9: Weather channel forecast for the Midlands. Well, temperatures are going to remain hot here next couple of days. Warm and sticky. Sunshine's in the forecast here today. 95, 68 below tonight. Sunny, warm and humid with a chance of showers and storms on Thursday. Thursday's high in the mid-90s. And around 90 on Friday with showers and thunderstorms in the forecast. We're going to continue to keep that storm chance going right on through the weekend. Richard DeWedding at the Weather Channel.
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3: Weather channel forecast for the Midlands. Well, temperatures are going to remain hot here next couple of days. Warm and sticky. Sunshine's in the forecast here today. 95, 68 below tonight. Sunny, warm and humid with a chance of showers and storms on Thursday. Thursday's high in the mid-90s. And around 90 on Friday with showers and thunderstorms in the forecast. We're going to continue to keep that storm chance going right on through the weekend. Richard DeWedding at the Weather Channel.
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0: nowadays, everybody wanna talk like they got something to say, but nothing comes out when they move their lips, just a bunch of gibberish. 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
2: Yeah. Yeah. Yeah. Put that on that beat, ho.
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2: 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Even though the office is closed in Santee now, he still proudly represents hundreds of people in Orangeburg, St. George, and Ellery and surrounding areas. You want the most for your claim? Call 843-905-3511 today. John Price says it best when he says...

0: class of 2026, this is your moment. 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
5: Weather channel forecast for the Midlands. Well, temperatures are going to remain hot here next couple of days. Warm and sticky. Sunshine's in the forecast here today. 95, 68 below tonight. Sunny, warm and humid with a chance of showers and storms on Thursday. Thursday's high in the mid-90s. And around 90 on Friday with showers and thunderstorms in the forecast. We're going to continue to keep that storm chance going right on through the weekend. Richard DeWedding at the Weather Channel.
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6: Weather Channel forecast for the Midlands. Well, temperatures are going to remain hot here next couple of days. Warm and sticky. Sunshine's in the forecast here today. 95, 68 below tonight. Sunny, warm, and humid with a chance of showers and storms on Thursday. Thursday's high in the mid-90s. And around 90 on Friday with showers and thunderstorms in the forecast. We're going to continue to keep that storm chance going right on through the weekend. Richard DeWedding at the Weather Channel.
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6: Weather Channel forecast for the Midlands. Well, temperatures are going to remain hot here next couple of days. Warm and sticky. Sunshine's in the forecast here today. 95, 68 below tonight. Sunny, warm, and humid with a chance of showers and storms on Thursday. Thursday's high in the mid-90s. And around 90 on Friday with showers and thunderstorms in the forecast. We're going to continue to keep that storm chance going right on through the weekend. Richard DeWedding at the Weather Channel.
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1: 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Gates open at 10 a.m., and at high noon, it's go time. Feel the adrenaline with Bucking Broncs, barrel racing, pole bending, calf roping, and live rodeo demonstrations. Some say they're crazy. The cowboys say, watch this. High impact action and

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3: Weather channel forecast for the Midlands. Well, temperatures are going to remain hot here next couple of days. Warm and sticky. Sunshine's in the forecast here today. 95, 68 below tonight. Sunny, warm and humid with a chance of showers and storms on Thursday. Thursday's high in the mid-90s and around 90 on Friday with showers and thunderstorms in the forecast. We're going to continue to keep that storm chance going right on through the weekend. Richard DeWedding at the Weather Channel.
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8: Weather channel forecast for the Midlands. Well, temperatures are going to remain hot here next couple of days. Warm and sticky. Sunshine's in the forecast here today. 95, 68 below tonight. Sunny, warm and humid with a chance of showers and storms on Thursday. Thursday's high in the mid-90s. And around 90 on Friday with showers and thunderstorms in the forecast. We're going to continue to keep that storm chance going right on through the weekend. Richard DeWedding at the Weather Channel.
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1: Oh my God, Becky, look at her butt. It is so big. She looks like one of those rap guys' girlfriends. But, you know, who understands those rap guys? 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I mean, her butt is just so big.

She got an L.A. face with the what? Oakland booty. Music from Sir Mix-a-Lot. Welcome back to the House Party Throwback Hip Hop and R&B. 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It's 95.7 Jams. Uncle Buddha back in the building, ready to jump right into it with you, man. We got a big show blazed up for you today. Only a couple of days away from the Memorial Holiday weekend. Shouts going out to all of our Jams people, our family down in Sumter listening on 92.3, 93.3, and of course our PD family, Flowtown 107.5 locked in. And right here in Orangeburg, you know what it is, 95.7. All day, every day, right? Hey, I got a few events coming up this weekend for your Memorial Holiday I want to tell you about when I return, so keep it locked in. Let's keep the party going. Bubba Sparks, Timbaland up next right now. Ice Cube with Mac 10. You can do it. Put your back into it. 95.7 Jams.

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1: Bubba with Timbaland, Ugly. Yep. Orange and Blue Sky. Shouts going out to all my New York Knicks fans locked in and listening today, man. It got kind of ugly for them Cleveland Cavaliers last night, didn't it?

0: Khalib Kweli. The name of the song is called Definition. Throwback hip hop and R&B on 95.7 Jams. And big weekend coming up, man, because it's Memorial Weekend, baby. Yeah. Few events happening all across the Carolinas. Now, that Black Cowboy Festival is down in Rembert, South Carolina this weekend. That is going to be major. That's going to be huge, man. If you have a chance to slide down that way and check that out, man, I would definitely do that. Also, if you always wanted to play tennis, there's free tennis lessons this weekend down in the PD area. There are a few Juneteenth events coming up throughout the Carolinas I want to tell you about as well, and a few more things. So lock your dial down and ride out with your mama's brother, Uncle Buddha, inside the house party. More music on the other side, so keep it right here. Orangeburg, your station, 95.7 Jams.
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5: 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Even though the office is closed in Santee now, he still proudly represents hundreds of people in Orangeburg, St. George, and Ellery and surrounding areas. You want the most for your claim? Call 843-905-3511 today. John Price says it best when he says... Yeah.

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1: Weather Channel forecast for the Midlands. Well, temperatures are going to remain hot here next couple of days. Warm and sticky. Sunshine's in the forecast here today. 95, 68 below tonight. Sunny, warm and humid with a chance of showers and storms on Thursday. Thursday's high in the mid-90s and around 90 on Friday with showers and thunderstorms in the forecast. We're going to continue to keep that storm chance going right on through the weekend. Richard DeWedding at the Weather Channel.
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Coming up, I want to tell you what I did get a chance to do last night, man. A chance to check out this chair aerobics class. I want to tell you all about it when I return.

0: hip-hop and R&B, and you know what time it is. It is that season, that time of year right now where you got to look out when you're driving, man. You got to watch out for the two-wheelers. Three-wheelers now, too. They got the slingshots, but the motorcycles, man, it's almost Memorial Holiday weekend. You got motorcycles making their way to and from the beach, so make sure while you're out there driving, you're pushing those four wheels, you know, cars, trucks, whatever you're driving, look out for our biker friends out there, man. That's right, because the Biker Fest, the Biker Holiday weekend is happening down in Myrtle Beach, and there's going to be a lot of bikers, like I said, coming to and from the beach, so be careful. More throwbacks on deck coming up next in 5 o'clock is Happy Hour Mix, your station, 95.7 Jams.
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5: 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I'm Dr. Annie Andrews, and I'm running to stop Lindsey Graham and become your next U.S. Senator. 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
8: Weather channel forecast for the Midlands. Well, temperatures are going to remain hot here next couple of days. Warm and sticky. Sunshine's in the forecast here today. 95, 68 below tonight. Sunny, warm and humid with a chance of showers and storms on Thursday. Thursday's high in the mid-90s and around 90 on Friday with showers and thunderstorms in the forecast. We're going to continue to keep that storm chance going right on through the weekend. Richard DeWedding at the Weather Channel.
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downtown Florence, South Carolina at the Showtime Event Center. They had aerobic chair dancing. It was bananas, man. I was like, what is aerobic chair dancing? Then I got a chance to check it out. Chair aerobics is what it's called. I got a chance to check it out. And it's definitely a little workout, man. It's a nice workout. I'm telling you, man. And if you missed it, they do it every Tuesday, downtown Florence, 1210 West Evans Street at the Showtime Event Center. Ladies, chair aerobics. If you're trying to lose weight, you're trying to stay healthy, you're trying to just keep that body moving, well, chair aerobics, it is the move. So

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0: Ziggy raking in the dough, boy. Hey, real hip hop heads, remember that one. Celebrate the legacy and contributions of African American cowboys and frontiersmen at the Black Cowboy Festival and Rodeo. It actually kicks off tomorrow, May 21st through the 24th. That Sunday, Greenfield Farms down in Rembert, South Carolina. There's agricultural workshops. There's the big fish fry. There's the Western dinner, the trail rides, the horse shows, line dancing, live entertainment, vendors, and of course, the big rodeo. That's right. So make sure you make plans. If you're trying to find something to do this weekend, the Black Cowboy Festival, that's your ticket down in Rembert, South Carolina. I'm telling you. More throwbacks on deck coming up next. Keep your dial locked in. 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

0: 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So I want to share this list with you. If you're trying to, you know, take a little vacation, but you don't want to spend a lot of money, hey, you might be able to vacation somewhere really close and have a good time. 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
7: Hello, South Carolina. I'm Dr. Annie Andrews, and I'm not a politician. I'm a mom and a pediatrician who's running to stop Lindsey Graham. We've had the same senator in Washington for decades, and he has forgotten who he works for. 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And now he wants to send your sons and daughters to fight in an endless war in the Middle East. 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We need a mom and a fighter in Congress. And if Lindsey Graham thinks he can send our kids to fight in his war, he is going to have to come through me first. On Tuesday, June 9th, I'm asking for your vote. 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
7: I'm Dr. Annie Andrews, and I approve this message.
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8: Weather channel forecast for the Midlands. Well, temperatures are going to remain hot here next couple of days. Warm and sticky. Sunshine's in the forecast here today. 95, 68 below tonight. Sunny, warm and humid with a chance of showers and storms on Thursday. Thursday's high in the mid-90s and around 90 on Friday with showers and thunderstorms in the forecast. We're going to continue to keep that storm chance going right on through the weekend. Richard DeWedding at the Weather Channel.
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5: Weather Channel forecast for the Midlands. Thunderstorm chances on their way up for Memorial Day weekend, and summertime sticks around for tomorrow. 65 degrees are low tonight, 92 on Thursday, and 86 on Friday. Thunderstorms Saturday and Sunday with highs in the 80s. I'm meteorologist Scott Laurie Moore at the Weather Channel.
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0: 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I don't know what I'm thinking.
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2: Annie Andrews?
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10: Weather Channel forecast for the Midlands. Thunderstorm chances on their way up for Memorial Day weekend, and summertime sticks around for tomorrow. 65 degrees are low tonight, 92 on Thursday, and 86 on Friday. Thunderstorms Saturday and Sunday with highs in the 80s. I'm meteorologist Scott Laurie Moore at the Weather Channel.
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7: Weather Channel forecast for the Midlands. Thunderstorm chances on their way up for Memorial Day weekend, and summertime sticks around for tomorrow. 65 degrees are low tonight, 92 on Thursday, and 86 on Friday. Thunderstorms Saturday and Sunday with highs in the 80s. I'm meteorologist Scott Laurie Moore at the Weather Channel.
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